Okay, thank you, back in the USSR. Okay. Yeah, I mean, there's a story we tell about always wanting to go to Russia, mainly to play them that song. And we got there quite a few years ago now. And we were actually the first rock and roll band to play a show in Red Square in Moscow. We had a great time, and backstage there was quite a few members of the Russian government hanging out, and one of my guys comes up to me, he says, see that guy there, he's the defense minister of Russia. So I'm, defense minister, big job. So I says, hey, how are you doing? He says, Paul, first record I ever bought was Love Me Do. Cultural exchange. And this other guy comes up, a big guy, he says, we learned to speak English from listening to Beatles records. He comes up to me, looks me right in the eye, and he says, hello, goodbye. So close.

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Sounds so sweet. 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One more time.

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Hope we've had a great time. We certainly have. Okay, have we got anybody in the audience with a birthday? This one. Okay. 15 today. All right. Okay. All right, so this is especially for anybody with a birthday here today. And also for anybody who's got a birthday anytime this year.

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Well, Saturday night, and I just got paid. Fool about my money, don't try to say. My heart says go, go, have a time. Saturday night, maybe I'll feel fine. Gonna rip it up.

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That's it. A Saturday night, I couldn't resist, you know. Okay.

Hey, listen, guys, as I say, you have been a beautiful audience tonight. Thanks for the great welcome you've given us. It's been a great pleasure to be here both these weekends. It was great tonight. Thank you so much. We had a great blast with Brianna and with Neil and with all you guys. Fantastic. But to bring you a big show like this, we got a lot of people we need to thank. We want to thank Pablo out front on the sound. Thank Wally on the lights. Paulie Becker on all the screens. All our guys and girls here. The equipment, the drums, piano, guitars. Let's hear it for the best crew on the planet. And the truckers. Okay. And this is actually the last night of our tour, so it's a special night for us. Last night of our tour this year. So this has been a great one to finish on. I want to thank this fantastic band of mine. A band of brothers. Thank you, guys. Aby, Wixie, Brian, and Rusty. These guys played great, yeah? They're fantastic. And most of all, we want to thank all of you. Thank you. Thanks for coming. Thanks for selling your Mini Cooper.

0: Hey, India, Coachella, California, America, the universe. Thank you. We love you. I'll tell you what, we'll see you next time.
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cracks of gunfire, disturbing the soft mist with emerald new sound. Even the birds had stopped their flutter, and the insects quieted their chirping buzz, and the howls and the growls silenced in wait. Rachel and Morris raced across the fields, soaking from the heavens, pleading rain, muddied in slow and saturated mud from the blood.

They survived their own Arab Spring and became a thing. 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Ring relief aside, no one came in.

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0: It isn't?
1: No, it ain't. 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
0: UPIA, cow, Patty. Yes, it is. It goes right on the end of that. Right?
1: How you like that yodeling? 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
0: Hey.
1: We didn't ask for no more.
0: I'll go give you some.
1: Thank God I'm a country girl. Thank you. Thank you very much. This is one of my favorite songs, When the Tingle Becomes a Chill.

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That wasn't what I heard. 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So I took her to the river, as any man would. Thighs, they slipped away from me like schools of startled fish. 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And soon there's sand in every kiss, and soon the dawn is ready. And soon the night surrenders to a daffodil machete. I gave her something pretty, and I waited till she laughed. 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The night of Santiago.

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When I took her to the river in her virginal apparel, when I took her to the river on that night of Santiago, and yes, she lied about it all, her children and her husband. You were born to judge the world, forgive me, but I wasn't. The night of Santiago, and I was passing through.

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1: It's over!
0: We will no longer ask
1: for justice.
0: Instead, we will take our retribution. Our time has been
1: ended.
0: Is over.
1: We'll take our retribution, yes we will.
0: We will no longer ask for justice.
1: I don't think you heard me.
0: Instead,

0: Welcome Warner Brothers recording artist, Mr. Ry Cooter.
1: That's right. Let them know out in Radio Land. Pardon me? Oh, great. That's not my pick, but it's a fine pick. 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Yeah. 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

0: Thank you. Thank you so much, everybody. 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

0: Some things we'll keep. 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
1: This next song that we're about to do is from the new state of Israel. 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

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We were here last weekend. We had a great time. And we're going to have a greater time tonight. Okay.

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1: Yeah, I've got a feeling we're going to have some fun here tonight. In the Coachella Valley. In California, yay. On a desert trip.

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We love Neil. 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

Anybody who's been to our show before knows that we do that little bit at the end there as a tribute to the late, great Jimi Hendrix. And I tell the story that I was lucky to run into Jimmy and know him a little bit when he was in London in the 60s. And the greatest tribute, probably, that he ever paid us was that we had just released Sgt. Pepper's Lonely Hearts Club Band. We just released that on the Friday night. 2 days later on the Sunday, Jimmy had learned the song and he opened with it. It was fantastic, you know, a lot of us were there because this was the new guy in town, you know. And he played a solo with his vibrator arm, with his Bigsby vibrator arm. And he's giving it all the... And the trouble was, in those days, that would send your guitar wildly out of tune. So he's standing there and he's out, you know. And there's no way back. He looks in the audience, he's searching around. Says, is Eric out there, man? He's looking for Eric Clapton. And Eric was out there, but he doesn't want to know. He's cringing down. Cocaine. Jimmy looks at him and says, hey, man, will you come up here and tune this for me? No. Tune it yourself.

Thank you. I've got a feeling here tonight. Oh, yeah. I'd like to do a song now. This is a song I wrote for my wife, Nancy. And she's here with us tonight. This one's for you, Nancy.

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And two of our kids are here tonight. I want to dedicate this one to Mary and Stella. 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Oh, we'll get some free clothes.

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It's a desert, man. Okay, how many people here actually from India? Okay, that's three. How many people not from the Coachella Valley, but somewhere close by? And then how many people who have come from somewhere else to be here? Okay. On behalf of the tourist board, we welcome you.

0: Thank you.
1: All right.
0: Yeah, you know, there's a couple of congratulations in order on this weekend. First of all, to Mr. Bobby Dylan for getting the Nobel Prize. Come on. And also to the great Chuck Berry, who's 90. Anyway, listen, we're going to take you back in time now. Long way back in time. This is before we were in the Beatles. Just when we were kids, just starting up. And we wanted to make a demo record, so we went to a little studio in Liverpool, and we paid £5 to make this little demo. And the song we recorded there was the first thing we'd ever recorded. And that's the song we're going to play you now.

Thank you. Okay. So, hey, how are you people at the back doing? Okay, yeah, okay. We can hear you. All right. How about these people on the side? Doing good? Okay. How about the people on this side? How about the ones in the middle?

Thank you. Hey, listen, you're a great crowd tonight. Thank you.

Yeah, and we want to dedicate that song to our late great Beatles producer, George Martin. He was a beautiful man, you know, and he was the guy who first gave us a record contract. Nobody else would give us it. They said, you know, bands from up north were never going to make it. And he proved them wrong. I mean, without George, you know, there would not be any Beatles recordings. So we got a lot to thank him for. And when we do that song, Love Me Do, it reminds me of, like, the first session we did over at Abbey Road, where we arrived. I mean, we were kids, you know, we were, like, in our young 20s. And we didn't know about recording studios, big ones like this. And so we came in. And we were doing Love Me Do. And we used to do it like when it went Love Me Do. John would sing that line. And he'd go Love Me Do. On his harmonica. But George Martin wanted it to happen Love Me. So John couldn't do the same things at the both things at the same time. So he turned to me. George says, Paul, he said, would you possibly sing Love Me Do? And I go, yeah, okay. I like, quaking in my boots, you know. And so I did sing it, but I can still hear it on the record when I listen to the record these days. So Love Me Do. Yeah. George Martin, we love him.

0: Okay.
1: You right?
0: Okay, fine.
1: Okay, now, back in the 60s, there was a lot of troubles going on over America, particularly in the southern states of America, over civil rights. And we would hear about this in England, you know, and I wanted to try and do something. So I wanted to try and write a song that if it ever got back to the people going through the struggles in places like Alabama or Little Rock, if they heard the song, it might just help them through the struggles. So this next song.

dark black night.

Okay, thank you. 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Okay. So, you know, one of the things I really love about having written that song is I go around the world, a lot of people say, hey, man, I tried to learn that Blackbird song on guitar, you know, when I was a kid. Any people here tonight tried to learn Blackbird? And you all got it wrong. No. Okay, so another thing I'm always saying is that you want to say something nice to someone sometime, but then you think, I'll say it tomorrow. I'll put it off. I'll say it next week. I'll see him next week. And sometimes it can be too late and you never get around to it. I wrote this next song after my dear mate John passed away. Let's hear it for John.

0: Thank you.
1: Okay, we're going to lift the mood a bit now.
0: And this is a song off our most recent album.
1: Yeah! And this one's called Queenie Eye.

0: And Jim. No.
1: Are you coming through, sir?
2: Yeah.
1: Okay, keep coming.
0: I hear you.

Thank you. 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Okay, so we played you the oldest song that we ever recorded. And now we'd like to play for you the most recent one, the newest song. This one's from just last year. And to help us do this tonight, we have someone really special who's come along. Introducing to you the Empress of Barbados, Rihanna!

gently. 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We finally found someone under the age of 50. They're going to say, yeah! And they say, all right! And they say, okay! Okay, it's a full moon, so everybody howl. 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And that is going to scare a few coyotes out there.

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I mean, you know, it's like a once-in-a-lifetime thing. Or for us, twice in a lifetime. Well, it's been fantastic, you know, because, I mean, all the guys on the bill, you know, from Bob to Stones, Neil, us, The Who, and Roger. I mean, that's quite a lineup. Okay, next song here is off the Sgt. Pepper's Lonely Hearts Club Band album. Most like this.

0: Thank you. Okay. Are we going to invite a friend on stage with us? You all know him. Beautiful guy. I've known him a long time. I love this guy. Neil Young!
1: First technical difficulty has arrived.
0: Now that you come on, right?
2: That's okay.
0: We like technical difficulties. It proves we're live.
3: Okay.
0: What happened?

0: give Peace a chance. Yeah, Neil. That's what we're saying, right, man?
1: Just saying. You know who this guy is? My friend up here I'm lucky enough to be with. This is the Charlie Chaplin of rock and roll right here.
0: Hey, Neil. You got a solo on this next one for us?
1: Yeah, I'm ready.
0: You sound ready. One, two.

Patrick. The one and only. 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Next song is, I was round at George Harrison's house. How about it for George? Around George's house, and we were jamming on the ukuleles. He had one, I had one. And I said to him, I've learned one of your songs on the ukulele. So we played it together. We're going to play it for you now. It was like this.

Okay, thank you. And thank you, George, for writing that beautiful song. Oh, yeah. Okay, next song here, we're going to ask you to sing it. In the middle of it, I'll say, now you, and you're on your own. But you will sing most gloriously. Are you ready? Are you ready?

Ryan. Let's do one more howl for the Coyotes. Be freaking them out. What's that? Who's that?